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See them at 12th and Broadway. The coffee's always on.

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The coffee's always on.

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I put my head on her shoulder. She said, tell me all the trouble. You know what she said? She said,

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Eddie Money on KX92 from the Mission Mechanical Plumbing, Heating, and Air Conditioning Studios. His health hasn't been really great as of late, but apparently he is working on some new music. It's Phil Collins on KX92.

0: And in Slim Chance, Don't You Cry For Me, and David Bowie with a great acoustic version of Aladdin Sane got the set underway. Coming up next, your KX92 weatherology forecast. We're also going to hear from a pretty unknown band called Sky that was formed in London in the very late 1970s. And then we bring on our number two of KX92's Acoustics Sunday Morning.
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3: I'm meteorologist Laura Lockwood with your KX92 weatherology forecast. Mainly clear skies today with highs around 77. Winds out of the northwest, 8 to 15 miles per hour. Clear skies tonight, lows around 55. Partly cloudy skies tomorrow. Chance of thunderstorms. Daytime highs approaching 79. A mix of clouds and sunshine and dry Tuesday and Wednesday with highs in the mid-70s. I'm meteorologist Laura Lockwood on KX92, currently 67.
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1: Elton John put out the album Tumbleweed Connection back in 1970. A great album all the way through. Had a chance to listen to that for the first time in decades. About 6 months ago. Just great stuff. Elton John, Love Song from 1970. Also from 1970, the Beatles put out the album Let It Be. They recorded it before the Abbey Road album. They put it on the shelf for a while. None of the band members were really impressed with the way that it turned out. But it's actually a pretty good album. Here's the lead song from the album. And even during times of stress, John and Paul are sounding like a little camaraderie between them. Lead song from the album, Let It Be, The Beatles, Two of Us. It's KX92's Acoustic Sunday Morning.

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1: Steve Austin, astronaut. A man barely alive.
2: Gentlemen, we can rebuild him. We have the technology. We have the capability to make the world's first bionic man. Steve Austin will be that man. Better than he was before. Better, stronger, faster.

0: 1974.
1: Over the weekend, Senator Lowell Weicker intimated that President Nixon managed to wrangle special treatment for his friend John Wayne when the IRS went to audit Wayne's income tax returns. And when the Duke heard about it, all he said was, "I'll send that SOB a telegram." And he did, and it reads, "For your information, I have never asked, nor have I received IRS favors, nor have I needed them. What I need is protection from cheap politicians like you."
2: She keeps

0: We're up here at Gobbler's Knob, waiting for the forecast from the world's most famous groundhog weatherman, Punxsutawney Phil.
1: The weather started getting rough.
2: Now, here's the weather. We're going to go right to Roosevelt. Roosevelt, Roosevelt, how's it going? Adrian, I'm with somebody. Don't ever come here and bother me right now.
3: Well, thanks, Roosevelt. Can't you give us a little weather?
2: Not now, man. I'm on the balcony. I'm trying to score. Back off. Well, what's the weather like? You got a window? Open it.
4: And don't
5: okay, let's take a quick look at the weather. Partly cloudy, temperatures less than 10% today, tonight, and tomorrow, with little change, less than 20% out of the west to 10 miles per hour, with gusts up to 8 in areas of intensity. The forecast for the metropolitan and surrounding two-state humidities under mostly skies, I have 8:15 a.m.
6: Now back to the Time Warp Weather Center with a prediction of precipitation.